poverty stricken, but be richer than they are. Deeper when you listen, talking shit like they don't know. That's fucking ignorant, thinking the problem solved. Bodies, dog. 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And so they did it, and to date they beat the law. I mean, they are the law, so what the fuck is going on?

0: 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You're the only one that has it. Just some good vibrations on a good day. No need for negativity coming my way.
1: 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Welcome to Bosu It's Your Girl Sundays, where in a moment we'll be accepting complaints from guys who slack. Stay tuned, because we're also going to be announcing the winners to those who's going to be going on a trip around the world.

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1: Son las 14 horas con 34 minutos. Buena Vista Radio.